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Hey, what can I say? 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That's why I made, if came at you sideways, I can't keep my lies straight.

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1: How can I not leak it? I look so good, you look so good, maybe we should all leak it together. 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
2: Me not working hard. Yeah, right, picture that with a Kodak. Or better yet, go to Times Square, take a picture of me with a Kodak. Took my life from negative to positive, I just want y'all to know that. And tonight, let's enjoy life.